0: they're trying to solve a migration problem they have in Sydney and Melbourne. I mean, they're massive cities that, sure, if there's problems down there, that's on them. Don't make changes that impact everybody in Australia, including our regions, the Northern Territory, the ones that are going to cop it the most, because we need our backpackers
1: surely,
0: the most.
1: Like, you would think it would be quite a simple fix that we go, all right, well, let's carve out some, you know, some different rules here for regional Australia.
0: Exactly, and they can do it for other things when they're carving out certain things, but for some reason, this one here, they're just locked. My understanding is that they're trying to solve a migration problem they have in Sydney and Melbourne. I mean,

0: So, Minister, what kind of impact do you, you know, genuinely and legitimately feel that these changes could have on our tourism and hospitality industry?
1: Well, I'll give you an example, Katie. Around 7,000 people in the year to March 2026 came on these visas, these 12-month visas. They came to the Northern Territory, so they were working in all of our venues across the region, spending their money as they travel around, which is exactly what we want to see. Mm. So if those 7,000 people are reduced, because many of them might not come, they might not think 6 months is long enough, not to mention the pause they already have on the applications. Like, no new first-time visas applications are being processed right now. So given it takes, you know, a long time to process, it used to be that it took a day, now it takes months and months. I mean, we're talking a huge lag. Mm. And then if they add on top of that the reduction, we're just not going to see them come. They're going to spend all their time, if they do come, in Sydney or Melbourne. They're not going to travel out to the regions. And that's where we absolutely need them to be travelling to. And they were until these changes started coming in.
0: Well, and I just think it's a real shame. Like, obviously, we're talking about this from a tourism and hospitality perspective right now. But even yesterday, I was speaking to a hairdresser, you know, who'd moved here many, many years ago, and she had moved here on a working holiday visa, you know, for a year.
1: That's right.
0: And ended up staying here and now has a wonderful business and has worked bloody hard, built her family here. Like, you just think this can have an impact in a lot of different ways. And I get it that some of our major capital cities, it might be having an adverse impact, but how do we, you know, like, what are the next steps, do you think, for the Northern Territory in terms of trying to advocate that we are different and we need some different rules?
1: Yeah, well, we've taken a really strong approach. We've written to Canberra. We've said, oi, like, hands off. We need these changed, a carve-out at the minimum, but we really don't want them to do it at all. We think that they can solve their migration problems through different policy. So we're going to be lobbying hard. We've joined the fight with all the other tourism associations, and they're right across the country. We've got our really great ones here in the Northern Territory. Mm-hmm. I know that Sam Bennett, she's going down to Canberra next week, so she'll be meeting with people. There's a press conference, I think, being held in Canberra probably right now as we speak, from some of the really major players from across Australia. I mean, we're on this fight with them, this journey. We're backing in our guys here locally, and, you know, we just need them to really consider this seriously. I mean, I don't know where our Labor federal members
0: We have actually got a statement from him. So Luke Gosling has just issued a statement to us and said that, I've been speaking with the relevant ministerial colleagues about the concerns being raised by the tourism sector. I'll continue advocating for the Northern Territory and making sure our workers and tourism needs are understood and supported. So it does sound as though he's trying to advocate that the Northern Territory needs something very different to what other states might.
1: Good, and we need him to stand up to his federal counterparts. I mean, he needs to tell Albanese to go and get nicked, because we absolutely need this for our tourism sector. I mean, like I said, we've been through the ringer with the fuel crisis and floods and all sorts. We just cannot afford for this to happen. And like you
0: also
1: said,
0: have you spoken to the federal minister yet, or where are things at from that perspective?
1: So the federal minister sits in a different portfolio. I have written to him, and because it's a migration portfolio. We also have Robin Carl, who is our migration minister, and she is lobbying hard as well. There's many aspects of migration where the territory is impacted, and you would have seen that lobbying in the past as well, and that continues. But, you know, we're really serious about this. We want our tourism industry to thrive. You know we have the best place in the world for people to visit, and if they can come here on a working holiday visa, which is our backpackers, they work in our venues, they also spend their money that they earn here travelling around our region. I mean, that's what we need. And without that, like, we're on the back foot. And what worries me the most is that some of those tourism operators that rely on that, they're going to have to cut back the days in which they do tours and, you know, the venues that we all go to and love. I mean, it is, Katie. I mean, that's a really frank way of putting it. I mean, we're just sick of being left out of this conversation and being all the unintended consequences while they're trying to solve a problem for Sydney and Melbourne.
0: Yeah, I mean, and look, I get it. I get it that they might have those issues in Sydney and Melbourne, but, you know, it's a different scenario for us here in the Northern Territory. And look, we are going to catch up with Cathy Simmons, the Hospitality NT CEO, in a few minutes' time to talk further about this. But I do want to ask you, in terms of visitation at the moment, I mean, you've touched on a few times there the fact that the fuel prices and some of the other issues that we've had across the territory and around Australia, I guess, when it comes to tourism this year. How is visitation going with all of these issues that we have been grappling with over the last few months?

0: we are 4 times more likely to die on the road than the national average. If you're not okay with that, let's drive like our lives are worth living.
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0: To sign that petition, we did, as I said, we did certainly speak further about this yesterday on the show with Sue Shearer, but you could just simply Google COTA, C-O-T-A, and be able to then search up. They'll have it on their pages. You'll be able to find it on there. But look, I feel for older Aussies, and this is why we've spoken about this on numerous occasions over the past week, because it is going to have an impact. And Sue Shearer, as I said earlier, did not mince her words yesterday when she spoke to us about this. If you missed that interview and you want to go back and have a listen to it, you can certainly head to the Mix 1049 website and you'll be able to find it on there. Or if you follow us on the iHeartRadio app, you'll be able to find it on there. Let's take a bit of a break and then we are going to whip around the nation and let you know what's making news headlines in other states and territories.
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3: 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And Brian Ferry talks about Let's Stick Together. 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
0: It is just 23 minutes away from midday. Time for us to whip around the nation. I'm going to start here in the Northern Territory, though, and we know that this absconder is still on the loose. The Northern Territory Police Force calling for information after a 17-year-old prisoner absconded from the Holtz Youth Detention Centre yesterday. At about 6:45pm, police received a report from the Department of Corrections that the youth had absconded from that facility on foot. General duties, the dog operations unit, the drone units, they all deployed to the area. However, the youth is yet to be located. Anyone with info being urged to contact the police on 131444. I mean, we don't know his name. We don't have an idea of what he looks like either, though. So I don't know exactly how we would know how to contact the police. in terms of him being noticeable to a member of the public. But hopefully, if somebody's sort of harbouring him or keeping him somewhere, then they do get in contact with the Northern Territory Police. Now, let's go a little further on our whip around the nation. Gee, there's a bit on, and military veteran Jackie Lambie has blasted Pauline Hanson as a bloody coward for attacking

0: 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I'm going now.
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It is a great event that has really taken the territory by storm. I mean, the last year was the first installment of it, and I can see it getting better and better because there are so many. I grew up in Howard Springs, and I know a lot of kids in my neighborhood, and including myself, really loved to ride motorbikes. Used to go out in the woods area there and ride our bikes all across there. But it is 3 days of some of the world's best riding. People don't understand this. When they hear MXGP, they think, oh, this is like an Australian regional scene. No, this is like the number, this is like the F1 of all motocross riders. Like, this is the top echelon. They're coming from places like Barcelona, South America, North America. Like, they're coming all

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1: The wound heals, but it never does. That's because you at war with love.

0: Yes, there is a birthday happening here in the Territory. If you haven't heard, the Noonima Tavern and Rodeo is turning 60. Yes, it's been 60 years the Noonie has been serving us great food and cold drinks. They're going to be really celebrating in style all across this weekend. They've got a bucking bull, a DJ's live entertainment, and plenty of fun. Hope to see you down there. Noonie is, I got to say, it's one of my favorite pubs. It's real. It's like picking a favorite child, picking a favorite pub in the Territory. There's so many great institutions, but none have really been around for 60 years, really. Progressing the Territory lifestyle like the Noonima Tavern Rodeo has been doing. So I hope to see you down there this weekend. The 12th and the 13th of September is when it's all kicking off. We've got some Nirvana and Marshmallow and Kane Brown right after this here at Mix.
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0: Christian O'Connell Show. Time waster today. We're looking for your hobby movies. All right, hobby movies. Goodwill Hunting and Fishing.
1: Silver Fox.
0: It's a hobby. The greatest... Oh, just get this button on. The greatest sew man.
1: Oh, that's gold.
0: Just knit one, pearl one. Quilting, Miss Daisy.
1: Bronze.
0: Curious case of Benjamin Button collecting. It's a great hobby. Get into it. You know, loads of hobbies. Hobby Potter.
1: Oh, God.
0: Hugh Grant loves a hobby. That's right, knitting hill.
1: That's gold too.
0: All right, Ria, what have you got then? Hobby movies today.
1: Journaling to the center of the earth.
0: Oh, yes, yeah, silver.
1: You seemed really excited about that at the start. Less excited.
0: Poor and old hobby. I was grading it more on the hobby, actually. Sorry, I got confused. Gold for the comedy, silver for the hobby.
1: Crochet, stupid love.
0: Oh, that's gold. Don't mind a bit of crocheting.
1: Taxidermy driver. Please turn that.
0: It's not a

0: gets now.
1: Christian O'Connell's show. What is it about very, very tall people where everyone goes, bloody hell? We still revere tall people, don't we? Does it come from an ancient time?
2: And you
1: Lilliput? I don't understand, but just Caitlin, when David turned up at the station, by the way, I overheard intern Pete going, so this is the radio station. Have you seen a radio station? The guy is a journalist and has been for 25 years. I don't think he's not seen a radio station.

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